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3: ABC News, I'm Wayne Cabot. Talk of a deal on ending the war is so far just that. After President Trump said both sides were close. Now about Iran, here's ABC's Lama Hassan in London.
4: The president striking a different tone on Truth Social, saying that negotiations towards a deal with Iran are constructive, but both sides must take their time and get it right. So as of right now, there is no official deal yet, but there does seem to be significant movement that the U.S. and Iran are walking towards a two-step interim agreement.
3: A crack has turned up in that bulging tank at an aerospace company in Garden Grove outside of L.A. No sign of a leak gives hope that the contents may have turned into a solid and that the tank might not blow. Closest finish in Indy race history, Felix Rosenquist the winner, holding off David Malukas by just 0.02 of a second. This is ABC News.
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0: Frankie Valli with Grease on KITI. Well, as you probably know, we're giving away a 2012 six-speed Jeep Wrangler. 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
6: 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Eat dirt and die trash.
1: This is KITI.

That's my thing. 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I'm bad at that. We'll talk about how many cups of water a male should drink and a female should drink once a day. I think you'd be amazed about the number that you're supposed to drink. 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I'd like, oh. But we'll talk about that in about 10 minutes here on KITI. Way down.

0: Paul Simon, and you can call me Al, the KITI. Greatest hits of all time. Glad to have you along on a Memorial Day weekend. And how many cups of water should you drink a day? Well, as a general baseline, aim for about 9 cups a day for women and 13 cups a day for men. 13 cups a day? My goodness. Total fluid recommendation includes water from both drinking fluids and the foods that you eat. So my question is, does beer have water in it? And yes, it does. It's composed of approximately 90 to 95% of water, making it the primary ingredient in nearly every brew. So you're paying a lot for water there if you're buying some beer.
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Never mind love, the association on KITI. 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So a standard 12-ounce can of Pepsi contains approximately 10.8 ounces of water, making it about 90% of the beverage. 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
2: ABC News, I'm Wayne Cabot. There are now 900 suspected cases in a growing Ebola outbreak that has killed more than 115 people in Central Africa.
3: U.S. officials say they are aggressively trying to contain the largest Ebola outbreak in 10 years and stop it from coming into America. A disaster assistant response team is now on the ground in the Democratic Republic of Congo and Uganda.
2: ABC foreign correspondent Lama Hassan. Since President Trump said that a deal is near to end the Iran war, he's now posted on Truth Social that he doesn't want to rush into a deal. And the advisor to Iran's supreme leader says that Iran has the legal right to manage the Strait of Hormuz. There's a crack in a bulging tank filled with a toxic chemical outside of L.A., but there's no leak, which raises hope that the tank won't blow or cause an environmental catastrophe. This Memorial Day weekend, there remain 11 survivors of Pearl Harbor, the oldest, 106. This is ABC News.
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0: Lockins and Messina on KITF, the greatest hits of all time. Glad to have you along on this Memorial Day weekend. If you're new to the area, well, and if you're not, let me just remind you, we're giving away a 2012 Jeep Wrangler this summer, later on this summer. And anyone can win it. Just have to sign up for your chance to get that lucky key, and then find out that lucky key will open the door or start the engine of that Jeep Wrangler. And it sounds easy, doesn't it? And it is. Lots of places to sign up. 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

0: Billy Joel. Say goodbye to Hollywood on KITI. Hello, Archer. Say goodbye to Wild Waves. This is Wild Waves and Federal Way. Remember them? They're last season, this year. They opened back in 1977 as Enchanted Village. And I went to it a couple times. In fact, a llama at Enchanted Village spit at me. And that's the first time I learned that llama spit. But it was fun. But hey, so if you want to go to Wild Waves and Federal Way for the final season, that would be this year. And they're open as of yesterday. So check it out.
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KITI, how are your ways? Are they evil? Well, Santana sings about those evil ways.

KITI, well, the lineup weekdays here on KITI. Mornings is Matt Shannon. Middays, CJ Kelsey. Afternoons, Bobby Hart. And right up today, our new guy, Bobby Jackson, right here on KITI, the greatest hits of all time. Here's America.

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2: ABC News, I'm Wayne Cabot. Iran tonight declaring it has the legal right to manage the Strait of Hormuz. And President Trump is posting now that he doesn't want to rush into a deal. Another night in evacuation centers for tens of thousands in Orange County, California, where Fire Chief T.J. McGovern says that a chemical tank remains unstable.
3: We want them back as soon as we can, but until we can deem it safe, we just can't allow that to happen.
2: A crack has appeared in the tank, which could avert a feared explosion of methyl methacrylate. Closest Indy 500 ever, Felix Rosenquist by 0.02 of a second.
4: I haven't seen a finish like that ever, so initially, I was like, okay, I'm second, because this never happens. You never have enough time to get past the other car. But it happened, and it's just incredible. The emotions were, I was just screaming
5: and the last
4: crying.
2: One. He took the lead on the last turn. This is ABC News.
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KITI just past 7 o'clock on your Memorial Day weekend. Hope you're enjoying it. Of course, it's past that time where you need to have the sound down. So if you got the radio up loud, I want to turn it down for your fellow campers to get some rest and enjoy their weekend. Here's Bruce Springsteen on KITI.

yeah. KITI with the greatest hits of all time. That one right there, Elvis. Too much. On the list, a mine. Like this one is, the Four Seasons.

0: Sir Elton John and I'm Still Standing on KITI. Well, weather-wise, mostly cloudy tonight, low right around 49. Tomorrow, Memorial Day. Like most Memorial Days, it's going to be a kind of a rainy day. After 11 a.m., expect some rain. High only right around 60 and windy with gusts as high as 24. Then tomorrow night, rain, low right around 45.
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0: 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It's a 6-speed. 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

0: ABC News, I'm Wayne Cabot. It's only talk, nothing concrete, but news that Iran and the U.S. are closer to a deal on reopening the strait and getting Iran to hand over its highly enriched uranium has oil lower by 5%. Bullets flew tonight outside of a Congolese hospital at the center of the worst Ebola outbreak in 10 years. People demanding the bodies of loved ones. 900 cases now suspected, 115 deaths. A bulging chemical tank in Orange County, California seems to be less likely to blow. Now that a crack has emerged, Fire Chief T.J. McGovern says that could be a good thing. Felix Rosenquist takes the Indy 500 by passing David Malukas on the last turn of the very last lap to win by 2/100ths of a second. And that is the tightest margin in Indy history. This is ABC News.
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0: Alive and kicking with Tyler and Tyler on KITI. Well, cold tonight. Better get the extra blanket on the campground. Mostly cloudy, low right around 49. And then tomorrow, expect some rain, mainly after 11 a.m. But windy as well. Gust of size 24. High only right around 60. Low tomorrow night, right around 45.
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That's the Beach Boys on KITI. Well, gas prices are getting a little high. So high that I went to the dealership the other day and test drove three cars just to run my errands. It worked, too. Here's Jethro Tull on KITI.

0: Mick Jagger and the Rolling Stones, Tie Me Up. The KITI greatest of all time. Glad to have you along on a weekend. Al Leonard with you. And if you haven't heard, we're giving away a 2012 six-speed Jeep Wrangler. It's a beauty. It's nice. I would love to have that car. And I can't because I work here. But you can have a chance to win it. Sign up at any of these locations that I'm going to tell you about. But let me tell you about some of the things in that 2012 Jeep Wrangler. A special sound system from Thunder Auto Sound in Centralia. 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I mean, it's shining, it's looking good, and you have a chance to win it. 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One of the places, John L. Scott in Centralia on Main Street. 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
3: This is KITI. Oh.

KITI, did I catch you singing with that one? How about this one? Feel free to sing along. If you don't know the words, well, just hum it or fake it. I thought I knew the words to a lot of songs until they got the internet out. 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I've been making my own up. Here's Andy Kim, KITI.

KITI, well, time for me, Double E. I want you to head on out. I'll be back next weekend. Play many more of the greatest hits of all time. Glad to have you along. Hope you enjoy your Labor Day weekend. Stay safe.

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2: ABC News, I'm Wayne Cabot. Iran throwing cold water on a purported deal to end the war with the U.S., reasserting a legal right to manage the Strait of Hormuz. President Trump, after saying that a deal was near, is now saying he doesn't want to rush things. He wants to get it right. And he wants that ballroom, citing the latest shooting outside the White House. ABC Selena Wang.
3: The president, who is facing backlash from even within his own party for his $1 billion request in taxpayer money for the White House complex, saying it goes to show how important it is for all future presidents to get what will be the most safe and secure space of its kind ever built in Washington, D.C.
2: A crack in a chemical tank, usually a bad thing, maybe not, though, in the case of a bulging tank of toxic chemical outside L.A. The crack may be enough to relieve pressure and hopefully get tens of thousands back in their homes. They've been out since Friday. This is ABC News.
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Another day's useless energy spent. Impassioned lovers wrestle as one. Lonely man cries for love and has none. New mother picks up and settles her son. Senior citizens wish they were young. Cold-hearted orb that rules the night removes the colors from our sight. Red is gray and yellow white, but we decide which is right and which is an illusion.

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2: ABC News, I'm Wayne Cabot. The rumblings of a deal enough to send oil futures lower. Brent crude back below $100 a barrel. 5% on the news that Iran and the U.S. are close to a deal on reopening the strait and getting Iran to hand over its highly enriched uranium. Another night in evacuation centers in Garden Grove, California, outside L.A. The crack that turned up in the huge, bulging chemical tank could be a good thing. There's no sign of a leak, and there's hope that the contents have turned into a solid, and maybe the tank won't blow.
3: For days, officials have feared...
2: The human eye could not have called this finish in Indy. Felix Rosenquist took the Indy 500, passing David Malukas on the last turn of the last lap to win by 0.02 of a second.
4: There was some wheel banging and some tire marks on the side pods, which is cool, but no one ended in the wall, and I think that's why it turned out to be such a great finish and such a show for the fans.
2: Closest finish in Indy race history. This is ABC News.
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2: ABC News, I'm Wayne Cabot. Iran throwing cold water on a purported deal to end the war with the U.S., reasserting a legal right to manage the Strait of Hormuz. President Trump, after saying that a deal was near, is now saying he doesn't want to rush things. He wants to get it right. And he wants that ballroom, citing the latest shooting outside the White House. ABC Selena Wang.
3: The president, who is facing backlash from even within his own party for his $1 billion request in taxpayer money for the White House complex, saying it goes to show how important it is for all future presidents to get what will be the most safe and secure space of its kind ever built in Washington, D.C.
2: A crack in a chemical tank, usually a bad thing, maybe not, though, in the case of a bulging tank of toxic chemical outside L.A. The crack may be enough to relieve pressure and hopefully get tens of thousands back in their homes. They've been out since Friday. This is ABC News.
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2: ABC News, I'm Wayne Cabot. The rumblings of a deal enough to send oil futures lower. Brent crude back below $100 a barrel. 5% on the news that Iran and the U.S. are close to a deal on reopening the strait and getting Iran to hand over its highly enriched uranium. Another night in evacuation centers in Garden Grove, California, outside L.A. The crack that turned up in the huge, bulging chemical tank could be a good thing. There's no sign of a leak, and there's hope that the contents have turned into a solid, and maybe the tank won't blow.
3: For days, officials have feared...
2: The human eye could not have called this finish in Indy. Felix Rosenquist took the Indy 500, passing David Malukas on the last turn of the last lap to win by 0.02 of a second.
4: There was some wheel banging and some tire marks on the side pods, which is cool, but no one ended in the wall, and I think that's why it turned out to be such a great finish and such a show for the fans.
2: Closest finish in Indy race history. This is ABC News.
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continent of Atlantis was an island which lay before the Great Flood in the area we now call the Atlantic Ocean. So great an area of land that from her western shores those beautiful sailors journeyed to the south and the North Americas with ease in their ships with painted sails. To the east, Africa was her neighbor, across a short strait of sea miles. The great Egyptian age is but a remnant of the Atlantean culture. The antediluvian kings colonized the world. All the gods who play in the mythological dramas, in all legends from all lands, were from fair Atlantis. Knowing her fate, Atlantis sent out ships to all corners of the earth. On board were the 12. The poet, the physician, the farmer, the scientist, the magician, and the other so-called gods of our legends, though gods they were. And as the elders of our time choose to remain blind, let us rejoice and let us sing and dance and ring in the new. Hail Atlantis!

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1: Can I ask a dumb question?
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0: This is KITI.

0: Old water on a purported deal to end the war with the U.S., reasserting a legal right to manage the Strait of Hormuz. President Trump, after saying that a deal was near, is now saying he doesn't want to rush things. He wants to get it right. And he wants that ballroom, citing the latest shooting outside the White House. ABC Selena Wang.
1: The president, who is facing backlash from even within his own party for his $1 billion request in taxpayer money for the White House complex, saying it goes to show how important it is for all future presidents to get what will be the most safe and secure space of its kind ever built in Washington, D.C.
0: A crack in a chemical tank, usually a bad thing, maybe not, though, in the case of a bulging tank of toxic chemical outside L.A. The crack may be enough to relieve pressure and hopefully get tens of thousands back in their homes. They've been out since Friday. This is ABC News.
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on a warm summer's evening, on a train bound for nowhere, I met up with a gambler. We were both too tired to sleep, so we took turns of staring

0: a good thing. There's no sign of a leak, and there's hope that the contents have turned into a solid and maybe the tank won't blow.
1: For days, officials have feared
0: the human eye could not have called this finish in Indy. Felix Rosenquist took the Indy 500, passing David Malukas on the last turn of the last lap to win by 0.02 seconds.
2: There was some wheel banging and some tire marks on the side pods, which is cool, but no one ended in the wall, and I think that's why it turned out to be such a great finish and such a show for the fans.
0: Closest finish in Indy race history. This is ABC News.
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2: ABC News, I'm Brian Clark. The Saturday shooting near the White House renewed the administration's push to spend $1 billion on renovations to the complex, says ABC's Hannah Batah.
3: President Trump is using this latest incident to argue his controversial White House ballroom is necessary. And overnight, the Justice Department revealing just how secure the ballroom will be, saying the roof will include a drone port and key location for rooftop snipers who will protect the White House and the entire Washington, D.C. area, and will be hermetically sealed.
2: Today, the president will mark Memorial Day with a wreath laying at Arlington National Cemetery. Over the weekend, he said a deal to end the war with Iran was largely negotiated, but he also said there's no rush on coming to an agreement as the Strait of Hormuz remains closed. Crews in Southern California continue to monitor the cracks in a chemical tank in Garden Grove as they try to prevent an explosion or significant leak. Over 50,000 people have evacuated. This is ABC News.
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2: ABC News, I'm Brian Clark. Emergency crews in Southern California are trying to prevent the failure of an industrial tank.

0: fail and blow up is unacceptable to us.
1: President Trump now says there's no rush to reach an agreement with Iran amid hopes of a deal to reopen the Strait of Hormuz. Pope Leo calling for increased regulations on AI and denouncing what he calls the culture of power driving the AI race. This is ABC News.
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0: Band here on KITI. Early Memorial Day morning. I'm Matt Shannon checking in. Always glad to find you tuned in. It's Janis Joplin hanging out with Bobby McGee, KITI.
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2: News. I'm Brian Clark. Tens of thousands of people in Orange County, California remain under evacuation orders because of a potential chemical leak or explosion at a tank. That's been a challenge for some of the evacuees who have pets.
3: There were a few places that popped up, but they didn't allow to have pets, and I have my cat with me.
2: ABC's Alex Stone has more.
4: Crews with the Orange County Fire Authority working through the night to stop a massive chemical tank from exploding, checking to see if some pressure has been released in hopes of avoiding a worst-case scenario. This comes after a specialized team was able to get close enough to that 7,000-gallon tank full of hazardous liquid Saturday night, finding a crack. More than 50,000 residents evacuated.
2: Today, the nation honors those who gave their lives defending the country.

0: Leo said today, artificial intelligence is touching many areas of our lives, but in a new encyclical called for it to be tightly regulated.
1: Nuclear disarmament remains a service to peace and the dignity of the human family. In a similar sense, artificial intelligence now demands to be disarmed.
0: He cited the way it has changed the way people live and relate to one another. 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
0: The White House says the shooting at a security checkpoint on Saturday underscores the need for a secure site on the White House grounds, which President Trump says should be the new ballroom. ABC's Hannah Bataille has more.
4: President Trump is using this latest incident to argue his controversial White House ballroom is necessary. And overnight, the Justice Department revealing just how secure the ballroom will be, saying the roof will include a drone port and key location for rooftop snipers who will protect the White House and the entire Washington, D.C. area, and will be hermetically sealed.
0: The Ebola outbreak in the Democratic Republic of Congo continues. There are now more than 900 reported cases, and ABC medical correspondent Dr. Darian Sutton has more on U.S. safeguards.
5: The contagiousness of Ebola really comes into direct when you come into direct contact with the bodily fluids of someone who is infected, and people are typically only contagious when they are symptomatic. Now, here's the problem. This is affecting communities that are in dire need. They're already facing a crisis in not only limitations in healthcare, but also access and preventative equipment, and that is what's leading to the speed of the spread in Ebola in Africa right now.
0: It's an iconic finish to the Indianapolis 500, an iconic win for Felix Rosenqvist of Sweden, who won the race by 0.02 of a second.
6: That's the way I've always pictured it in my head for some reason.
0: It was the closest finish in the race's history. I'm Brian Clark, ABC News.
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7: From the KITI newsroom, I'm Matt Shannon. As our weather warms up, local emergency workers generally respond to an uptick in the number of kids and pets left unattended in hot vehicles. Miles McKnight has more.
8: When driving around and taking care of errands, you might be tempted to bring along your dog for good company. But with the weather warming up this spring, officials say that it's best to leave your furry four-legged friend at home. Especially if the animal is going to be left alone in your parked vehicle without air conditioning. Lewis County emergency workers warn that even if the windows of your parked vehicle are partially rolled down, the vehicle becomes dangerously hot for the animal within minutes. For example, if it's 70 degrees outside, the interior of the vehicle can reach 100 degrees within 20 minutes, say experts, which would endanger the pet's life. As for leaving children unattended in a hot vehicle, not only would it put their health at risk, but it's against state law. According to the revised Code of Washington, it's a misdemeanor to leave children under the age of 16 alone in a vehicle without an adult present, an offense that carries a maximum punishment of 90 days in jail.
7: The 60th annual Lewis County Home Show returns with new dates, a new location, and expanded Friday evening hours. This year's event takes place at the end of the week on Friday, May 29th, and Saturday, May 30th, at Jester's Event Center and Auto Museum on Hamilton Road in Chehalis. Visitors will have the opportunity to explore more than 30 vendor booths in

0: 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WorkSource Lewis County has announced a job fair at the end of the week on Friday, midday from 10 until 2. Whether you're actively seeking a new job, exploring career options, or just interested in networking, the event will take place at 615 West Pear Street in Centralia. 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Sports and weather is on the way next.
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0: Let's check sports. Bobby Jackson has this report.
2: State tournament action this weekend saw two teams and one tennis player bring home some hardware. In the 2A fast pitch tournament, the WF West girls powered through their bracket to make it into the championship round against Mark Morris, but fell short after the Monarchs walked off the win with a grand slam in the bottom of the seventh inning, 9-5, to take second place. In the 2B, the Adna Pirates fell just short of their fourth straight state title against Freeman on Saturday, 12-11, to take second place. Over in baseball, Tumwater defeated Port Angeles and Nathan Hale to advance to the 2A semifinal round this Friday against Sela. The WF West boys lost a tough contest against Seaholm 7-6 and were eliminated. In 2B baseball, Tudor Lake and Napa Vine will face off in the semifinal round at Carlin Park in Sela this Friday, with one of those competing for the state championship on May 30th. And in 2A girls singles tennis, Elizabeth Mittage took third place in Seattle on Saturday. Congratulations to all our local athletes for their hard work and commitment. You've made us very proud. For KITI and Live 95 Sports, I'm Bobby Jackson.
0: Twin Cities aerial weather, cloudy, and a 100% chance of rain today, temperature in the low 60s. Tomorrow, clouds and a 50% chance of showers, temperature mid-60s. Wednesday, sunny in the low 70s. I'm Matt Shannon, and you're up to date with KITI.
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3: KITI.

The Beatles on KITI. Monday morning, quarter after five already. It's Memorial Day. I'm Matt Shannon. Thanks for hanging out. Here's Maxine Nightingale right back where we started from at KITI.

Rick Nelson and the Stone Canyon Band on KITI. It's 5:31. Weather today in Southwest Washington, gray and a 100% chance of rain. Cooler than yesterday by far, with a high in the low 60s. And here's Brad.

the Bee Gees. This is KITI, and we're going to give away a 2012 6-speed Jeep Wrangler. It's nice. We'll have it on display over the next few months. You can enter to win it at places like Plaza Jalisco in Napa Vine. And while you're there, Napa Vine Ace Hardware, Live95.com for more. And here's T-Rex.

Tommy James and the Shondells. At 5:45 already, weather today in southwest Washington, gray, and a 100% chance of rain at times. And here's Pop

0: It's the happening from the Supremes on KITI. 5:52 now on the way at 6, ABC's hourly national and international news update, an expanded 5-minute edition. So then at 6:05, I'll be in KITI's local newsroom. Stuff going on around here. Before that, though, more of the greatest hits of all time are on the way here at KITI.
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2: From ABC News, I'm Brian Clark. The nation today honoring those who gave their lives defending the country.
3: The ceremony that you are about to witness is the changing of the guard.
2: The changing of the guard of the Tomb of the Unknown at Arlington National Cemetery, where President Trump will lay a wreath. Earlier today on social media, the president said the deal he's negotiating with Iran is the opposite of the deal reached during the Obama administration. But so far, there's still no deal, and Secretary of State Marco Rubio said in India,
4: as the president said, he's not in a hurry. He's not going to make a bad deal. I mean, the president's not going to make a bad agreement. So let's see what happens. We're going to give diplomacy every chance to succeed before we explore the alternatives.
2: The first step of the deal would reopen the Strait of Hormuz and end the U.S. blockade. ABC's Ian Panel in Tel Aviv says,
5: an Israeli official telling ABC News, the emerging U.S.-Iran deal appears to be bad, and a source familiar with the situation saying there's serious concern and disappointment in the prime minister's office over the U.S. deal with Iran.
2: Pope Leo delivered a message today about artificial intelligence, which he says is changing our world and needs better regulation.
6: I hear very troubling accounts of algorithms that can block access to healthcare, employment, and security on the basis of data tainted by prejudice and injustice.
2: First responders in Southern California continue their work to try to stop an overheated, pressured, and bulging tank filled with a toxic chemical from exploding in Orange County, says ABC's Alex Stone.
7: I'm scared because I don't know what's going to happen.
8: More than 50,000 residents evacuated. Even short-term exposure to the highly volatile chemical inside methylmethylcrylate could cause skin and eye irritation and breathing problems. The tank located near major attractions, including Angel Stadium. Los Angeles Angels played their game there last night despite the ongoing scare.
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0: future, along with what you might expect to see in terms of precious metal performance in the weeks and months ahead. 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
1: The end of the holiday weekend means a holiday travel rush home, and ABC Transportation correspondent Gio Benitez says that applies both on the roads and in the air.
2: We saw these security lines at airports across the country that were just packed. It was yet another record travel weekend. TSA says it will screen more than 18 million people between last Thursday and this Wednesday, kicking off a busy summer, as you can imagine.
1: Russia carried out its largest missile attack on Ukraine this year, and European countries are now watching Belarus to see how much support it gives to this phase of Russia's invasion. Last week, the countries held joint nuclear drills. French President Emmanuel Macron spoke by phone with Belarus's president on Sunday for the first time since the war began more than 4 years ago. Elected officials in Ponca City, Oklahoma, say they're going to get to the bottom of a mystery that has residents checking the bottom of their feet, and not for the first time, says ABC's Jim Ryan.
3: On nearly every outdoor surface in the town north of Oklahoma City, the black powder is unavoidable.
4: We've gone to pick up our granddaughter from school, and she looks like she's come out of a coal mine playing on the playground.
3: Travis Kirby used to work at the Continental Carbon Company just south of town and says the soot is coming from there. The company paid $10.5 million in 2009 to settle a lawsuit related to the problem. This time, city officials and state regulators say they found no evidence of a link between Continental Carbon and the black dust in Ponca City. Jim Ryan, ABC News.
1: Brian Clark, ABC.
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6: From the KITI Newsroom, I'm Matt Shannon. As our weather warms up, local emergency workers generally respond to an uptick in the number of kids and pets left unattended in hot vehicles. Miles McKnight has more.
7: When driving around and taking care of errands, you might be tempted to bring along your dog for good company. But with the weather warming up this spring, officials say that it's best to leave your furry four-legged friend at home, especially if the animal is going to be left alone in your parked vehicle without air conditioning. Lewis County emergency workers warn that even if the windows of your parked vehicle are partially rolled down, the vehicle becomes dangerously hot for the animal within minutes. For example, if it's 70 degrees outside, the interior of the vehicle can reach 100 degrees within 20 minutes, say experts, which would endanger the pet's life. As for leaving children unattended in a hot vehicle, not only would it put their health at risk, but it's against state law. According to the revised Code of Washington, it's a misdemeanor to leave children under the age of 16 alone in a vehicle without an adult present, an offense that carries a maximum punishment of 90 days in jail.
6: The 60th annual Lewis County Home Show returns with new dates, a new location, and expanded Friday evening hours. This year's event takes place at the end of the week on Friday, May 29th, and Saturday, May 30th, at Jester's Event Center and Auto Museum on Hamilton Road in Chehalis. Visitors will have the opportunity to explore more than 30 vendor booths inside and outside the event center, offering homeowners inspiration, resources, and expert guidance for projects large and small. For more information, contact the Centralia Chehalis Chamber of Commerce. WorkSource Lewis County has announced a job fair at the end of the week on Friday, midday from 10 until 2. Whether you're actively seeking a new job, exploring career options, or just interested in networking, the event will take place at 615 West Pear Street in Centralia. This is KITI Local News. Sports and weather is on the way next. Hub, one of the largest insurance brokers in the world, and they're right here in Chehalis. Their reach and resources mean you have the insurance you need when you need it, and before you know you need it. Advisors Kelly Wilson and Trevor Elliott work exclusively with businesses and families in Lewis County to protect the things that matter the most. They understand the unique issues you face every day and will provide cost-effective and customized solutions to meet your needs. When you work with Hub, you're at the center of everything they do. Let's check sports. Bobby Jackson has this report.
8: State tournament action this weekend saw two teams and one tennis player bring home some hardware. In the 2A fast pitch tournament, the WF West girls powered through their bracket to make it into the championship round against Mark Morris, but fell short after the Monarchs walked off the win with a grand slam in the bottom of the seventh inning, 9-5, to take second place. In the 2B,

0: The Adna Pirates fell just short of their fourth straight state title against Freeman on Saturday, 12-11 to take second place. Over in baseball, Tumwater defeated Port Angeles and Nathan Hale to advance to the 2A semifinal round this Friday against Sela. The WF West boys lost a tough contest against Sehome 7-6 and were eliminated. In 2B baseball, Tudor Lake and Napavine will face off in the semifinal round at Carlin Park in Sela this Friday, with one of those competing for the state championship on May 30th. And in 2A girls single tennis, Elizabeth Mittage took third place in Seattle on Saturday. Congratulations to all our local athletes for their hard work and commitment. You've made us very proud. For KITI and Live 95 Sports, I'm Bobby Jackson.
1: Twin Cities aerial weather, cloudy and a 100% chance of rain today. Temperature in the low 60s. Tomorrow, clouds and a 50% chance of showers. Temperature mid-60s. Wednesday, sunny in the low 70s. I'm Matt Shannon, and you're up to date with KITI.
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KITI. Monday morning, it's Memorial Day. Quarter after six now, I'm Matt Shannon. Always glad to have you around. These guys celebrating 60 years of their Pet Sounds album, a variety of reissues on vinyl mostly. Go to thebeachboys.com if you want more. Their anthemic track from California Girls now here on KITI. Well,

Rolling Stones on KITI. For fans of that band, an entire new album, Foreign Tongues, available July 10th. A single on vinyl is available now. Here's Los Lobos on KITI.

The Eagles here on KITI. Gray and a 100% chance of rain for today. Kind of the same tomorrow. In a few minutes at 6:30, I'll be in our local newsroom right here, right now. Firefall on KITI.

0: From the KITI Newsroom, I'm Matt Shannon. As our weather warms up, local emergency workers generally respond to an uptick in the number of kids and pets left unattended in hot vehicles. Miles McKnight has more.
1: When driving around and taking care of errands, you might be tempted to bring along your dog for good company. But with the weather warming up this spring, officials say that it's best to leave your furry four-legged friend at home, especially if the animal is going to be left alone in your parked vehicle without air conditioning. Lewis County emergency workers warn that even if the windows of your parked vehicle are partially rolled down, the vehicle becomes dangerously hot for the animal within minutes. For example, if it's 70 degrees outside, the interior of the vehicle can reach 100 degrees within 20 minutes, say experts, which would endanger the pet's life. As for leaving children unattended in a hot vehicle, not only would it put their health at risk, but it's against state law. According to the revised Code of Washington, it's a misdemeanor to leave children under the age of 16 alone in a vehicle without an adult present, an offense that carries a maximum punishment of 90 days in jail.
0: The 60th annual Lewis County Home Show returns with new dates, a new location, and expanded Friday evening hours. This year's event takes place at the end of the week on Friday, May 29th, and Saturday, May 30th, at Jester's Event Center and Auto Museum on Hamilton Road in Chehalis. Visitors will have the opportunity to explore more than 30 vendor booths inside and outside the event center, offering homeowners inspiration, resources, and expert guidance for projects large and small. For more information, contact the Centralia Chehalis Chamber of Commerce. WorkSource Lewis County has announced a job fair at the end of the week on Friday, midday from 10 until 2. Whether you're actively seeking a new job, exploring career options, or just interested in networking, the event will take place at 615 West Pear Street in Centralia. This is KITI Local News. Sports and weather is on the way next.
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0: Let's check sports. Bobby Jackson has this report.
3: State tournament action this weekend saw two teams and one tennis player bring home some hardware. In the 2A fast pitch tournament, the WF West girls powered through their bracket to make it into the championship.

0: Championship round against Mark Morris, but fell short after the Monarchs walked off the win with a grand slam in the bottom of the seventh inning, 9-5, to take second place. In the 2B, the Adna Pirates fell just short of their fourth straight state title against Freeman on Saturday, 12-11, to take second place. Over in baseball, Tumwater defeated Port Angeles and Nathan Hale to advance to the 2A semifinal round this Friday against Sela. The WF West boys lost a tough contest against Sehome 7-6 and were eliminated. In 2B baseball, Tudor Lake and Napa Vine will face off in the semifinal round at Carlin Park in Sela this Friday, with one of those competing for the state championship on May 30th. And in 2A girls singles tennis, Elizabeth Mittage took third place in Seattle on Saturday. Congratulations to all our local athletes for their hard work and commitment. You've made us very proud. For KITI and Live 95 Sports, I'm Bobby Jackson.
1: Twin Cities aerial weather, cloudy and a 100% chance of rain today, temperature in the low 60s. Tomorrow, clouds and a 50% chance of showers, temperature mid-60s. Wednesday, sunny in the low 70s. I'm Matt Shannon, and you're up to date with KITI.
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KITI, Monday morning. It's Memorial Day, May 25th, final Monday of the month, 6:40 our time. Matt Shannon here, and it's the Steve Miller Band with Jungle Love on KITI.

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0: Sam, the Sham on KITI at 6:45 now. My name's Matt Channon. Yesterday, I ended up doing something I hadn't done in about 30 years, going golfing. It was nice out. There's that. Good company, a buddy of mine and these two guys that we met on the course. We ended up playing, you know, the four of us. It was fun, except for the fact that once upon a time, I was halfway decent at golf. Notice, halfway decent. Not decent, but... However, 30 years later, I not so great. Forgot everything. How to hold the clubs, which ones you use even, like a driver, wedge. And then worse, when I hit it, it would go like 50 feet in the wrong direction or 10 feet in front of me, like divot. And I ended up being last in the group of four. That bad, so... You know, I either got to practice more or just, you know, wait another 30 years, which I may not even be around by then, so.
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That's Aretha here on KITI at 6:53. Weather in Southwest Washington, great. 100% chance of showers, much cooler than yesterday. High low 60s. And here's the Fireballs at KITI.

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2: From ABC News, I'm Brian Clark. A great deal for all or no deal for all, writes President Trump on social media as he characterizes negotiations with Iran. He also says his agreement is different from the Obama administration's deal. There's still no final agreement, and Secretary of State Marco Rubio said while traveling in India,
3: thought we might have some news last night, maybe today. I wouldn't read too much into it. It takes a little while to hear back. So we have what I think is a pretty solid thing on the table.
2: ABC's Ian Panel has more from Tel Aviv on the details.
4: There are some significant sticking points, not least what happens to Iran's highly enriched uranium. Remember that one of the main justifications for military action in the first place was to prevent Iran from having a nuclear weapon.
2: And a possible agreement could have the U.S. end its blockade and Iran reopen the Strait of Hormuz. Oil prices have dropped, but the closure has affected gas prices throughout the world. And in the U.S., that's impacting holiday weekend travel, says ABC's Elizabeth Schulze.
5: According to Gas Buddy, drivers in at least 14 states are facing new record gas prices for Memorial Day. They're surpassing the highs set back in 2022. And collectively, Americans are paying $2 billion more on gas this holiday weekend compared to last year.
2: And for many, it is a holiday weekend about travel, returning home today. But for many others, today is about reflecting on Memorial Day. Tomb of the Unknown Soldier at Arlington National Cemetery. President Trump will lay a wreath there. Pope Leo said artificial intelligence is dramatically changing the world.
6: At key moments in history, the church is called to decipher the new things in the light of the gospel and the dignity of the human being.
2: And he said there needs to be tighter regulations around AI. Crews continue working on the damaged tank holding toxic chemicals in Orange County, California, that's led to about 50,000 evacuation orders. You're listening to ABC News.
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0: financial news in the challenging and uncertain times we're in. Subscribe today. Learn more about BRICS, industry leaders, and their market predictions for the future, along with what you might expect to see in terms of precious metal performance in the weeks and months ahead. 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
1: There are more than 900 reported Ebola cases in Democratic Republic of Congo, and some Americans are wondering about any potential threat of spread in the U.S. as the World Cup is just weeks away. ABC medical correspondent Dr. Darian Sutton says,
2: I think you should have a heightened level of awareness, especially if you're going to be intermingling with a lot of people from a lot of different places and you're participating in international travel. Now, these players that are coming from the Democratic Republic of Congo are training in Europe, but right now they're going to still have to be screened and go through the effective measures to prevent the possibility of a spread of this virus.
1: Investigators in New Mexico believe they have figured out what caused a hazardous material situation that sent more than two dozen people to the hospital last week.
3: Within minutes of walking into a house in the small town of Mountain Air, New Mexico, paramedics responding to a reported overdose noticed blurred vision and breathing trouble of their own. Carbon monoxide poisoning was a possibility, but now Dr. Steve McLaughlin of the University of New Mexico Medical Center says,
4: fentanyl is particularly dangerous because it requires only a tiny, tiny amount to cause an overdose.
3: Three people died after ingesting opioids. 20 first responders needed treatment from exposure to the patients. Jim Ryan, ABC News.
1: It's the first day of the Hajj, where millions of pilgrims take part in an arduous trip from Mecca to Medina in Saudi Arabia. It's one of the five pillars of Islam, and this year's ritual is taking place amid extreme heat in the region. I'm Brian Clark, ABC News.
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7: From the KIT Guy Newsroom, I'm Matt Shannon. As our weather warms up, local emergency workers generally respond to an uptick in the number of kids and pets left unattended in hot vehicles. Miles McKnight has more.
8: When driving around and taking care of errands, you might be tempted to bring along your dog for good company. But with the weather warming up this spring, officials say that it's best to leave your furry four-legged friend at home, especially if the animal is going to be left alone in your parked vehicle without air conditioning. Lewis County emergency workers warn that even if the windows of your parked vehicle are partially rolled down, the vehicle becomes dangerously hot for the animal within minutes. For example, if it's 70 degrees outside, the interior of the vehicle can reach 100 degrees within 20 minutes, say experts, which would endanger the pet's life. As for leaving children unattended in a hot vehicle, not only would it put their health at risk, but it's against state law. According to the revised Code of Washington, it's a misdemeanor to leave children under the age of 16 alone in a vehicle without an adult present, an offense that carries a maximum punishment of 90 days in jail.
7: The 60th annual Lewis County Home Show returns with new dates, a new location, and expanded Friday evening hours. This year's event takes place at the end of the week on Friday, May 29th, and Saturday, May 30th, at Jester's Event Center and Auto Museum on Hamilton Road in Chehalis. Visitors will have the opportunity to explore more than 30 vendor booths inside and outside the event center, offering homeowners inspiration, resources, and expert guidance for projects large and small. For more information, contact the Centralia Chehalis Chamber of Commerce. WorkSource Lewis County has announced a job fair at the end of the week on Friday, midday from 10 until 2. Whether you're actively seeking a new job, exploring career options, or just interested in networking, the event will take place at 615 West Pear Street in Centralia. This is KITI Local News. 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
7: 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Bobby Jackson has this report.
10: State tournament action this weekend saw two teams and one tennis player bring home some hardware. In the 2A fast pitch tournament, the WS

0: Southwest girls powered through their bracket to make it into the championship round against Mark Morris, but fell short after the Monarchs walked off the win with a grand slam in the bottom of the seventh inning, 9-5, to take second place. In the 2B, the Adna Pirates fell just short of their fourth straight state title against Freeman on Saturday, 12-11, to take second place. Over in baseball, Tumwater defeated Port Angeles and Nathan Hale to advance to the 2A semifinal round this Friday against Sela. The WF West boys lost a tough contest against Sehome 7-6 and were eliminated. In 2B baseball, Tudor Lake and Napavine will face off in the semifinal round at Carlin Park in Sela this Friday, with one of those competing for the state championship on May 30th. And in 2A girls singles tennis, Elizabeth Mittage took third place in Seattle on Saturday. Congratulations to all our local athletes for their hard work and commitment. You've made us very proud. For KITI and Live 95 Sports, I'm Bobby Jackson.
1: Twin Cities aerial weather, cloudy, and a 100% chance of rain today, temperature in the low 60s. Tomorrow, clouds and a 50% chance of showers, temperature mid-60s. Wednesday, sunny in the low 70s. I'm Matt Shannon, and you're up to date with KITI.
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Loggins and Messina here on KITI. Monday morning, it's Memorial Day, 7:13 now. My name's Matt Jannon. I'm glad you've tuned in. We've got some fun songs all morning long. Here's Van Morrison on KITI.

0: understood.
1: The Animals on KITI, 718 right now, and this year, just for fun, we've decided to give away a 2012 six-speed Jeep Wrangler. We've never given away a Jeep before, so seems like it was about time. It's a hard top, and

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Shay and the Americans with a magic moment here on KITI. 7:24 on the way in a few minutes at 7:30. I'll run down the hall in KITI's local newsroom. Things going on near South Lakewood, Matt. Rhiannon, KITI.

0: From the KITI newsroom, I'm Matt Shannon. As our weather warms up, local emergency workers generally respond to an uptick in the number of kids and pets left unattended in hot vehicles. Miles McKnight has more.
1: When driving around and taking care of errands, you might be tempted to bring along your dog for good company.

0: But with the weather warming up this spring, officials say that it's best to leave your furry four-legged friend at home, especially if the animal is going to be left alone in your parked vehicle without air conditioning. Lewis County emergency workers warn that even if the windows of your parked vehicle are partially rolled down, the vehicle becomes dangerously hot for the animal within minutes. For example, if it's 70 degrees outside, the interior of the vehicle can reach 100 degrees within 20 minutes, say experts, which would endanger the pet's life. As for leaving children unattended in a hot vehicle, not only would it put their health at risk, but it's against state law. According to the revised Code of Washington, it's a misdemeanor to leave children under the age of 16 alone in a vehicle without an adult present, an offense that carries a maximum punishment of 90 days in jail.
1: The 60th annual Lewis County Home Show returns with new dates, a new location, and expanded Friday evening hours. This year's event takes place at the end of the week on Friday, May 29th, and Saturday, May 30th, at Jester's Event Center and Auto Museum on Hamilton Road in Chehalis. Visitors will have the opportunity to explore more than 30 vendor booths inside and outside the event center, offering homeowners inspiration, resources, and expert guidance for projects large and small. For more information, contact the Centralia Chehalis Chamber of Commerce. WorkSource Lewis County has announced a job fair at the end of the week on Friday, midday from 10 until 2. Whether you're actively seeking a new job, exploring career options, or just interested in networking, the event will take place at 615 West Pear Street in Centralia. This is KITI Local News. Sports and weather is on the way next.
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1: Let's check sports. Bobby Jackson has this report.
3: State tournament action this weekend saw two teams and one tennis player bring home some hardware. In the 2A fast pitch tournament, the WF West girls powered through their bracket to make it into the championship round against Mark Morris, but fell short after the Monarchs walked off the win with a grand slam in the bottom of the seventh inning, 9-5, to take second place. In the 2B, the Adna Pirates fell just short of their fourth straight state title against Freeman on Saturday, 12-11, to take second place. Over in baseball, Tumwater defeated Port Angeles and Nathan Hale to advance to the 2A semifinal round this Friday against Sela. The WF West boys lost a tough contest against Sehome 7-6 and were eliminated. In 2B baseball, Tudor Lake and Napa Vine will face off in the semifinal round at Carlin Park in Sela this Friday, with one of those competing for the state championship on May 30th. And in 2A girls singles tennis, Elizabeth Mittage took third place in Seattle on Saturday. Congratulations to all our local athletes for their hard work and commitment. You've made us very proud. For KITI and Live 95 Sports, I'm Bobby Jackson.
1: Twin Cities area weather, cloudy, and a 100% chance of rain today, temperature in the low 60s. Tomorrow, clouds and a 50% chance of showers, temperature mid-60s. Wednesday, sunny in the low 70s. I'm Matt Shannon, and you're up to date with KITI.
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16 here on KITI at 7:39. We got the greatest hits of all time. I'm Matt Shannon with the legendary Rock and Roll Hall of Fame group, the Beach Boys, and Do It Again at KITI.

0: That's Boz Skaggs here on KITI. At 7:45, I'm Matt Shannon. Yesterday, I had gone golfing for the first time in like 30 years. As bad as you might think, swing and a miss. But one good thing that didn't happen, I had thought that by playing golf, just 9 holes, but I'd thought, okay, my shoulder's going to get messed up, my back, this and that. But most surprisingly, no pain afterwards. So maybe I need to try harder or something. I mean, I was trying, but it didn't go real good.
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It's Blondie on KITI. We're on the way in just a bit at 8, ABC's Hourly Update, followed by yours truly in KITI's local newsroom. Here's Arlo Guthrie. 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
2: From ABC News, I'm Brian Clark. Memorial Day commemorations taking place across the country.
3: The ceremony that you are about to witness.
2: That includes this one at Arlington National Cemetery's Tomb of the Unknown Soldier, the iconic changing of the guard. President Trump is set to lay a wreath at the tomb later this morning. The end of the holiday weekend also means it's a busy travel day, and the TSA says it's going to screen more than 18 million people between last Thursday and this Wednesday. Meanwhile, drivers are paying more for gas, says ABC's Elizabeth Schulze.
4: This is the most expensive Memorial Day to fill up in 4 years. We are seeing oil prices dip a little bit this morning on optimism there will be a deal to end the Iran war. But right now, that national average still about 50 cents away from its all-time high of $5 a gallon.
2: And when it comes to a potential deal to end the war, President Trump on social media says the deal he's negotiating will be the opposite of President Obama's agreement. Some allies are concerned, says ABC's Ian Panel in Tel Aviv.
5: An Israeli official telling ABC News the emerging U.S.-Iran deal appears to be bad, and a source familiar with the situation saying there's serious concern and disappointment in the prime minister's office over the U.S. deal with Iran.
2: Secretary of State Marco Rubio called the negotiations a work in progress.
6: As the president said, he's not in a hurry. He's not going to make a bad deal. I mean, the president's not going to make a bad agreement. So let's see what happens. We're going to give diplomacy every chance to succeed before we explore the alternatives.
2: Pope Leo today apologized for the church's role in allowing slavery to occur for centuries as part of an encyclical that called for greater regulation of artificial intelligence.
7: Artificial intelligence already touches many areas of our lives and affects decisions that shape human coexistence. It is also dramatically changing how war is waged.
2: He said it needs to be disarmed. You're listening to ABC News.
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0: released in hopes of avoiding a worst-case scenario. This comes after a specialized team was able to get close enough to that 7,000-gallon tank full of hazardous liquid Saturday night, finding a crack. More than 50,000 residents evacuated.
1: The Director General of the World Health Organization says there are now more than 900 suspected Ebola cases and 220 suspected deaths in the Democratic Republic of Congo. ABC medical correspondent Dr. Darian Sutton has more on the spread.
2: The contagiousness of Ebola really comes into direct when you come into direct contact with the bodily fluids of someone who is infected, and people are typically only contagious when they are symptomatic. Now, here's the problem. This is affecting communities that are in dire need. They're already facing a crisis and not only limitations in healthcare, but also access and preventative equipment. And that is what's leading to the speed of the spread in Ebola in Africa right now.
1: The Indianapolis 500 featured its closest finish in history, Felix Rosenquist, the winner by 0.02 of a second, while NASCAR remembered Kyle Busch at the Coca-Cola 600 just days after the star's death at 41. I'm Brian Clark, ABC News.
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4: From the KITI Newsroom, I'm Matt Shannon. As our weather warms up, local emergency workers generally respond to an uptick in the number of kids and pets left unattended in hot vehicles. Miles McKnight has more.
5: When driving around and taking care of errands, you might be tempted to bring along your dog for good company. But with the weather warming up this spring, officials say that it's best to leave your furry four-legged friend at home, especially if the animal is going to be left alone in your parked vehicle without air conditioning. Lewis County emergency workers warn that even if the windows of your parked vehicle are partially rolled down, the vehicle becomes dangerously hot for the animal within minutes. For example, if it's 70 degrees outside, the interior of the vehicle can reach 100 degrees within 20 minutes, say experts, which would endanger the pet's life. As for leaving children unattended in a hot vehicle, not only would it put their health at risk, but it's against state law. According to the revised Code of Washington, it's a misdemeanor to leave children under the age of 16 alone in a vehicle without an adult present, an offense that carries a maximum punishment of 90 days in jail.
4: The 60th annual Lewis County Home Show returns with new dates, a new location, and expanded Friday evening hours. This year's event takes place at the end of the week on Friday, May 29th, and Saturday, May 30th, at Jester's Event Center and Auto Museum on Hamilton Road in Chehalis. Visitors will have the opportunity to explore more than 30 vendor booths inside and outside the event center, offering homeowners inspiration, resources, and expert guidance for projects large and small. For more information, contact the Centralia Chehalis Chamber of Commerce. WorkSource Lewis County has announced a job fair at the end of the week on Friday, midday from 10 until 2. Whether you're actively seeking a new job, exploring career options, or just interested in networking, the event will take place at 615 West Pear Street in Centralia. This is KITI Local News. Sports and weather is on the way next.
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4: Let's check sports. Bobby Jackson has this report.
7: State tournament action this weekend saw two teams and one tennis player bring home some hardware. In the 2A fast pitch tournament, the WF West girls powered through their bracket to make it into the championship round against Mark Boris, but fell short after the Monarchs walked off the win with a grand slam in the bottom of the seventh inning, 9-5, to take second place. In the 2B, the Adna Pirates fell just short of their fourth straight state title against Freeman on Saturday, 12-11, to take second place. Over in baseball, Tumwater defeated Port Angeles and Nathan Hale to advance to the 2A semifinals. semifinal round this Friday against Sela. The WF West boys lost a tough contest against Sehome 7-6 and were eliminated. In 2B baseball, Tutor Lake and Napa Vine will face off in the semifinal round at Carlin Park.

0: American Sealer this Friday, with one of those competing for the state championship on May 30th. And in 2A girls singles tennis, Elizabeth Mittage took third place in Seattle on Saturday. Congratulations to all our local athletes for their hard work and commitment. You've made us very proud. For KITI and Live 95 Sports, I'm Bobby Jackson.
1: Twin Cities aerial weather, cloudy and a 100% chance of rain today, temperature in the low 60s. Tomorrow, clouds and a 50% chance of showers, temperature mid-60s. Wednesday, sunny in the low 70s. I'm Matt Shannon, and you're up to date with KITI.
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Probably some trust issues after all of that. Rupert Holmes with Escape on KITI. Monday morning, 8:14, it's Memorial Day, May 25th. I'm Matt Shannon. Always glad to find you tuned in to hear the greatest hits of all time. We've all got problems, man. Here's the Fortunes, KITI.

Wilson Pickett on FM 92.9, 100.5, and 1420 KITI. Now, we've got the greatest hits of all time. That's no brag, it's just fact. Classic tracks. Here's one from The Outsiders on KITI.

It's Derek on KITI, 8:24 right now, looking at gray and a 100% chance of rain throughout Lewis County today. Pretty similar tomorrow. Midweek Wednesday, sunny back and a temperature of 73. I've got our final local news update of the morning show in a few minutes at 8:30. Here's the Doobie Brothers on KITI.

0: From the KITI Newsroom, I'm Matt Shannon. As our weather warms up, local emergency workers generally respond to an uptick in the number of kids and pets left unattended in hot vehicles. Miles McKnight has more.
1: When driving around and taking care of errands, you might be tempted to bring along your dog for good company. But with the weather warming up this spring, officials say

0: that it's best to leave your furry four-legged friend at home, especially if the animal is going to be left alone in your parked vehicle without air conditioning. Lewis County emergency workers warn that even if the windows of your parked vehicle are partially rolled down, the vehicle becomes dangerously hot for the animal within minutes. For example, if it's 70 degrees outside, the interior of the vehicle can reach 100 degrees within 20 minutes, say experts, which would endanger the pet's life. As for leaving children unattended in a hot vehicle, not only would it put their health at risk, but it's against state law. According to the revised Code of Washington, it's a misdemeanor to leave children under the age of 16 alone in a vehicle without an adult present, an offense that carries a maximum punishment of 90 days in jail.
1: The 60th annual Lewis County Home Show returns with new dates, a new location, and expanded Friday evening hours. This year's event takes place at the end of the week on Friday, May 29th, and Saturday, May 30th, at Jester's Event Center and Auto Museum on Hamilton Road in Chehalis. Visitors will have the opportunity to explore more than 30 vendor booths inside and outside the event center, offering homeowners inspiration, resources, and expert guidance for projects large and small. For more information, contact the Centralia Chehalis Chamber of Commerce. WorkSource Lewis County has announced a job fair at the end of the week on Friday, midday from 10 until 2. Whether you're actively seeking a new job, exploring career options, or just interested in networking, the event will take place at 615 West Pear Street in Centralia. This is KITI Local News. Sports and weather is on the way next.
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1: Let's check sports. Bobby Jackson has this report.
3: State tournament action this weekend saw two teams and one tennis player bring home some hardware. In the 2A fast pitch tournament, the WF West girls powered through their bracket to make it into the championship round against Mark Morris, but fell short after the Monarchs walked off the win with a grand slam in the bottom of the seventh inning, 9-5, to take second place. In the 2B, the Adna Pirates fell just short of their fourth straight state title against Freeman on Saturday, 12-11, to take second place. Over in baseball, Tumwater defeated Port Angeles and Nathan Hale to advance to the 2A semifinal round this Friday against Sela. The WF West boys lost a tough contest against Sehome 7-6 and were eliminated. In 2B baseball, Tudor Lake and Napavine will face off in the semifinal round at Carlin Park in Sela this Friday, with one of those competing for the state championship on May 30th. And in 2A girls singles tennis, Elizabeth Mittage took third place in Seattle on Saturday. Congratulations to all our local athletes for their hard work and commitment. You've made us very proud. For KITI and Live 95 Sports, I'm Bobby Jackson.
1: Twin Cities area weather, cloudy, and a 100% chance of rain today, temperature in the low 60s. Tomorrow, clouds and a 50% chance of showers, temperature mid-60s. Wednesday, sunny in the low 70s. I'm Matt Shannon, and you're up to date with KITI.
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Here's the Steve Miller Band. KITI.

0: Free Dog Night on KITI. It's 8:43, and this summer we're going to give away a 2012 six-speed Jeep Wrangler. To win it, you sign up. And if you're thinking right there, hey, no way I'm filling out a form, I don't want text messages coming my way, or email, nah, we don't do that. We don't even ask for your email, by the way. And the phone number is so that we can get a hold of you. But we don't sell the information. 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Yes, they sell your info. We don't. We shred everything. 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Mm-mm. That's the nice thing about working for a local station. Anyways, where was I going with this? Ah, yes. So, sign up. There's no risk. 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
2: ABC News, I'm Brian Clark. Good news from emergency workers in Southern California. They say the pressure in a damaged chemical tank is dropping, and that means the threat of a catastrophic fireball is no longer present. About 50,000 people have been ordered to evacuate, and that presented challenges for some of them.
3: There were a few places that popped up, but they didn't allow to have pets, and I have my cat with me.
2: So far, those evacuation orders remain in place. President Trump will lay a wreath and deliver remarks at Arlington National Cemetery as he commemorates Memorial Day. On social media earlier, he said the deal he's negotiating with Iran will be the opposite of President Obama's agreement. Any deal could reopen the Strait of Hormuz, and that could help reduce gas prices, as Memorial Day weekend gas prices at their highest in 4 years. Pope Leo today called for greater regulation of artificial intelligence. He said the technology must be disarmed. This is ABC News.
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0: That's the Rolling Stones on KITI. Starting to get late on this Monday morning, 9:08. And for fans of the Rolling Stones, it's not often that a group from the 1960s has a new song that's good. That's called In the Stars, available as a 7-inch single. Go to like their website or Universal Music's website. The entire album has 14 songs. It's not available yet, but it's done, called Foreign Tongues. And it does feature a posthumous performance from their original drummer, Charlie Watts, who passed away a few years ago. And apparently the Stones have some high-profile guests on the album, which is already available for pre-order in a multitude of configurations. So, collectors, gotta save up a little bit if you want it all.
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Now, these songs we play are the greatest hits of all time. I bet some of them you have a real affinity for, right? They're all pretty good, but some stand out as individuals, ones you may like better, maybe I'm not as fond of. This one I always thought was pretty good. Lovin' Spoonful, Summer in the City, here on KITI.

Harry Wayne Casey and his Sunshine Band Shaken on FM 92.9, 100.5, and 1420 KITI. Gray skies, 100% chance of rain. Our temperature in the low 60s today. Clouds and showers tomorrow, but by Wednesday, sunny and in the mid-70s. So that's nice. And here's Mason Williams with Classical Gas on KITI.

Just getting going, the Beach Boys here on KITI, and we've just started with our Jeep giveaway contest. It's a 2012 six-speed Jeep Wrangler hardtop. Very nice. It's been customized with work done by McGregor Auto and Muffler in Chehalis, a high-end sound system. And this thing is worth thousands from Thunder Auto in Centralia. So to win it, you do need to sign up. That's the only thing. And there's a location or two near you, I'm sure. If you go to live95.com, that's our sister station's website, the list of places you can sign up is right there. It includes Camper's Choice RV on Hamilton Road in Naprovine, Freedom Northwest Property Management, up the road from us.

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Just rocking with George McCray here at KITI. I'm Matt Shannon, got to get going. DJ Kelsey takes over in a few minutes at 10. I'll be back tomorrow, leaving out with Johnny Rivers.

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2: ABC News, I'm Chuck Sievertson. President Trump on Memorial Day laying a wreath at the Tomb of the Unknown Soldier at Arlington National Cemetery in Washington. There are reports of some progress, but no deal yet between the U.S. and Iran to reopen the Strait of Hormuz, which is keeping oil and gasoline prices high. ABC's Ian Pannell in Tel Aviv.
3: I think, actually, Iranian and Trump administration officials are, to some extent, singing from the same hymn sheet, in that they're saying, look, there has been agreement on a number of issues, and that things are proceeding well.
2: Gas Buddy says drivers in at least 14 states are facing new record gasoline prices for Memorial Day. Fire officials in Southern California say a crew has cooled the temperature of the toxic chemical inside the damaged tank at an aircraft plant in Garden Grove, and pressure has been released through a crack on the top. There's no longer a threat of a major explosion. This is ABC News.
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Taylor Band on KITI, and I'm DJ Kelsey. Well, the Mariners are sitting at second in the AL West. They're back in at it today at 6:40. Taking on the A's, go Mariners. 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

CCR on KITI. Well, tomorrow, if you've missed it so far this season, the Chehalis Farmers Market will be open again from 10 to 3. 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That's tomorrow from 10 to 3. It's Rod Stewart on KITI.

0: That's John Lennon on KITI. 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

Tommy James and the Shondells on KITI. Well, today we do still have some thunderstorms possible. High in the lower 60s today, mid-60s tomorrow, partly cloudy. Should clear up tomorrow afternoon, Wednesday, Thursday. It's Neil Sedaka.

Wonders on KITI. Well, you know, I love my National Geographic shows, and well, deep sea creatures never really had their stories told like this before. With groundbreaking technology, one of my favorite photographers, Bertie Gregory, with Nat Geo. A Secrets of the Deep coming to Hulu, Disney Plus. It's Neil Diamond on KITI.

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2: ABC News, I'm Chuck Sievertson. President Trump has laid a wreath at the Tomb of the Unknowns at Arlington National Cemetery and praised the nation's war dead through history.
3: This Memorial Day, we salute them, we exalt them, and we thank them for all that we have and for all that they gave. They gave everything.
2: There are reports of some progress, but no deal yet between the U.S. and Iran to reopen the Strait of Hormuz, which is

0: keeping oil and gasoline prices high. The U.S. demanding Iran hand over its enriched uranium. Good news for tens of thousands evacuated in Orange County, California. Fire officials say a crew has lowered the risk of a major explosion at a damaged toxic chemical tank at an aircraft plant in Garden Grove. ABC's Alex Stone in Cyprus.
1: Doesn't mean that there are no threats around any longer of vapor or of leak or a much smaller explosion, but things are looking a whole lot better here right now.
0: This is ABC News.
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0: Billy Joel on KITI, and I'm DJ Kelsey. 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

0: Linda Ronstadt on KITR. Well, for a bit longer, the Packwood Flea Market going on. A square mile of Packwood has been just full of vendors, all sorts of food vendors there as well, the Packwood Flea Market. Now, I went through just to go to Rainier this weekend. I did not stop at the Packwood Flea Market because I went kind of a different route. 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

Now, I can't wait either. Get on the road again. That's Willie Nelson on KITR. Bit rainy to be on the road, though, today. And then, well, tomorrow by the afternoon should clear up, give us more sunshine Wednesday, Thursday as well.

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4: Hi, this is Asa Satterfield from Orrin Smith Elementary with a message from one kid to another. We all know that our parents drive cars where we ride our bikes, on the streets. Well, school is out and there will be a lot of kids on bikes and rollerblades playing in the street. You have to train your mom and dad to watch out for us. Make sure they slow down in residential areas and are always watching for kids coming out from behind parked cars and blind intersections. You know how hard it is to train parents. Summer is here, so you'd better start training them now.

Association on KITI. Well, I've never watched the FIFA World Cup. At least I don't think so. Maybe I have. Well, memory slips me now. But during the tournament finale, July 19th, Chris Martin of Coldplay is going to curate the first ever World Cup final halftime show with Shakira, BTS, and Madonna set to headline. That's on the way July 19th. It's Fleetwood Mac on KITI.

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2: ABC News, I'm Chuck Sievertson. Oil prices have plunged after President Trump said talks on ending the war with Iran are progressing, but so far no indications of a deal. Major sticking point, says ABC's Ian Panel in Tel Aviv, is the U.S. demand that Iran turn over all of its enriched uranium.
3: Remember that one of the main justifications for military action in the first place was to prevent Iran from having a nuclear weapon.
2: The deal being discussed between the U.S. and Iran fails to achieve any of Israel's goals for the war, says Israel's opposition leader today. Gasoline prices are at record highs in more than a dozen states, says ABC's Elizabeth Schulze.
4: Right now, that national average still about 50 cents away from its all-time high of $5 a gallon.
2: Some of the tens of thousands evacuated in Orange County, California might go home soon. Fire officials say a crew has managed to lower the risk of a major explosion at a damaged toxic chemical tank at an aircraft plant in Garden Grove. This is ABC News.
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1: From the KITI Newsroom, I'm Matt Shannon. As our weather warms up, local emergency workers generally respond to an uptick in the number of kids and pets left unattended in hot vehicles. Miles McKnight has more.
6: When driving around and taking care of errands, you might be tempted to bring along your dog for good company. But with the weather warming up this spring, officials say that it's best to leave your furry four-legged friend at home, especially if the animal is going to be left alone in your parked vehicle without air conditioning. Lewis County emergency workers warn that even if the windows of your parked vehicle are partially rolled down, the vehicle becomes dangerously hot for the animal within minutes. For example, if it's 70 degrees outside, the interior of the vehicle can reach 100 degrees within 20 minutes, say experts, which would endanger the pet's life. As for leaving children unattended in a hot vehicle, not only would it put their health at risk, but it's against state law. According to the revised Code of Washington, it's a misdemeanor to leave children under the age of 16 alone in a vehicle without an adult present, an offense that carries a maximum punishment of 90 days in jail.

0: Mars. WorkSource Lewis County has announced a job fair at the end of the week on Friday, midday from 10 until 2. Whether you're actively seeking a new job, exploring career options, or just interested in networking, the event will take place at 615 West Pear Street in Centralia. This is KITI Local News. Sports and weather is on the way next.
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0: Let's check sports. Bobby Jackson has this report.
2: State tournament action this weekend saw two teams and one tennis player bring home some hardware. In the 2A fast pitch tournament, the WF West girls powered through their bracket to make it into the championship round against Mark Morris, but fell short after the Monarchs walked off the win with a grand slam in the bottom of the seventh inning, 9-5, to take second place. In the 2B, the Adna Pirates fell just short of their fourth straight state title against Freeman on Saturday, 12-11, to take second place. Over in baseball, Tumwater defeated Port Angeles and Nathan Hale to advance to the 2A semifinal round this Friday against Sela. The WF West boys lost a tough contest against Sehome 7-6 and were eliminated. In 2B baseball, Tudor Lake and Napavine will face off in the semifinal round at Carlin Park in Sela this Friday, with one of those competing for the state championship on May 30th. And in 2A girls singles tennis, Elizabeth Mittage took third place in Seattle on Saturday. Congratulations to all our local athletes for their hard work and commitment. You've made us very proud. For KITI and Live 95 Sports, I'm Bobby Jackson.
0: Twin Cities aerial weather, cloudy, and a 100% chance of rain today, temperature in the low 60s. Tomorrow, clouds and a 50% chance of showers, temperature mid-60s. Wednesday, sunny in the low 70s. I'm Matt Shannon, and you're up to date with KITI.
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0: Supertramp on KITI, and I'm DJ Kelsey. Well, heads up for you on the way this Saturday, the Lewis County Gospel Mission's annual dinner and auction. 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
3: This is KITI.

got more rain likely throughout this afternoon, this evening as well. A low of 45 tonight. Tomorrow should become more sunny tomorrow afternoon. And then sunshine Wednesday, Thursday. It's Johnny Nash on KITI. I can see

That's Jackie Wilson on KITI. Well, Thursday we got some more sunshine in the mix. Not a bad day to go see a Throwback Thursday movie. Skyline Drive-In Theater, they're playing this Thursday, E.T. the Extraterrestrial. 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It's Van Morrison.

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3: ABC News, I'm Chuck Sievertson. A record number of people are on the roads and in the air, says ABC's Gio Benitez at New Jersey's Newark Airport.
4: According to AAA, the top five domestic destinations this weekend, Orlando, Seattle, New York, Vegas, and Miami. So if you're headed to any of those airports in those cities, leave plenty of time to get through security just in case.
3: Gas Buddy reports gasoline prices are at record highs in over a dozen states. Right now in most of the U.S., it's the busiest time to drive. Oil prices have dropped after President Trump said talks on ending the war with Iran are progressing, but so far no indications of being close to a deal. Some of the tens of thousands evacuated in Orange County, California might go home soon. Fire officials say a crew has lowered the risk of a major explosion at a damaged toxic chemical tank at an aircraft plant in Garden Grove. Top prosecutor in Garden Grove has launched a criminal investigation into the tank incident at GKN Aerospace. This is ABC News.
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Mornings on KITI, and I'm DJ Kelsey. Well, a never-before-released recording by our next artist. It's going to be part of the deluxe edition, the Luke Beatles' upcoming photography book, The Third Eye, Early Photographs. 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

Joni Rivers on KITI. We've got more rain likely today. Getting down to the mid-40s, showers overnight. Tomorrow becoming more sunny in the afternoon. Sunshine Wednesday, Thursday. It's Marvin Gaye on KITI.

0: That's Mules.com on KITI. 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You know, if you donate blood once, you could save as many as 3 lives with that one donation. 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

0: Chad and Jeremy on KITI. Well, the end of June, early July marks the 20th anniversary of the comedy hit Talladega Nights, The Ballad of Ricky Bobby. It's returning to theaters nationwide June 28th through the 30th and July 1st. It's Donovan.
1: I'm

It's Matt Davis on KITI. Well, for the first time in over 100 years, the Klamath Tribe's Almanac Department documented naturally hatched Chinook salmon, a tributary in the upper Klamath River. It's a huge victory for not only the Klamath Tribes, but for these fishies. Big turning point.

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2: ABC News, I'm Chuck Sievertson. Her visit to a migrant detention center at Delaney Hall in Newark was formally denied by immigration police, says New Jersey Governor Mikey Sherrill at a protest nearby.
3: We've been working with ICE to get into the facility. I was just denied that this morning. I was hoping we certainly will.
2: Relatives scheduled to see loved ones at Delaney Hall today say they were kept out. Migrants at Delaney Hall are currently on a hunger strike protesting poor conditions. Though U.S. markets were closed for Memorial Day, Wall Street futures went up and oil prices went down on word from President Trump that talks with Iran are progressing. A major sticking point is the U.S. demand that Iran turn over all its enriched uranium. Some of the 50,000 people evacuated in Orange County, California might be allowed back home soon. Fire officials say a crew has cut the risk of a major explosion at a damaged toxic chemical tank at an aircraft plant, Garden Grove. This is ABC News.
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0: It's the Blues Brothers on KITI, and I'm DJ Kelsey. 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

That's Fleetwood Mac on KITI. Well, in the MLB, our Seattle Mariners backing at it today at 6:40, taking on the A's. Go Mariners. It's Neil Diamond, Kentucky Woman on KITI.

It's Billy Joel on KITI. This DJ taking a peek at the forecast once again. More rain likely throughout this evening, a low of 44 tonight. And tomorrow, mid-60s. Chance of rain early on, otherwise should clear off tomorrow afternoon. Partly sunny, then more sun to come Wednesday, Thursday. It's Appa on KITI.

0: That's the Dave Clark 5 on KITI. 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
4: 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The Lewis County Gospel Mission, serving God's love to the homeless and needy of Lewis County.

T.I. and this DJ is getting ready to head on out the door. Hope you enjoy the rest of your Memorial Day Monday. Of course, I'll be backing at it with you tomorrow. Same time, same place. I leave you with Paul Simon on KITI.

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2: ABC News, I'm Chuck Sievertson. A record number of people are traveling back from Memorial Day destinations, an especially congested time right now on the roads, the experts say, and so does ABC's Melissa Don in Los Angeles.
3: Traffic is picking up, and especially across Southern California, there's no surprise that the roadways along the beaches and the coast, that's where we are seeing the most slowdowns as traffic starts to pick up with the millions of people who chose to drive for this long weekend. And of course, many are beginning their commutes back home.
2: Gasoline prices are at record high. Highs in more than a dozen states, says Gas Buddy. Wall Street markets were closed for Memorial Day, but stock futures went higher and oil prices dipped after President Trump mentioned progress in talks with Iran to reopen the Strait of Hormuz. Where 50,000 people are evacuated in Orange County, California, fire officials say a crew has cut the risk of a major explosion at a damaged toxic chemical tank at an aircraft plant in Garden Grove. This is ABC News.
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Greatest hits of all time. Bobby Hart and the Silver Fox. Charlie Rich.

0: of yesterday. They lost 1-0. It was the Sounders' final game before an approximate 2-month shutdown for the FIFA Men's World Cup.
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2: ABC News, I'm Chuck Sievertson. No more worrying about a blevy. Where 50,000 people are evacuated in Orange County, California, fire officials say a crew has cut the risk of a major explosion at a damaged toxic chemical tank at an aircraft plant in Garden Grove. Interim Fire Chief T.J. McGovern.
3: We have eliminated the threat of a blevy. That has been confirmed. The threat of a blevy is no longer.
2: That's B-L-E-V-E. That stands for Boiling Liquid Expanding Vapor Explosion. The Wall Street stock markets closed for Memorial Day. Stock futures went higher and oil prices dropped below $100 a barrel after President Trump mentioned progress in talks with Iran. The deal being discussed between the U.S. and Iran fails to achieve any of Israel's goals for the war, says Israel's opposition leader. Amid this wet weekend in the east, forecasters warning about flash flooding in the southeast. This is ABC News.
4: 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Suddenly, a ticket doesn't seem so bad. That ticket, that was nothing. Click it. 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

0: 100.5 FM, 1420 KITI. Mitch Ryder and the Detroit Wheels. And Bobby Hart 7. Well, it's going to be another wonderful day in the neighborhood. U.S. Postal Service announced yesterday that the beloved 2018 Mr. Rogers stamps won the USPS Stamp Encore Contest. The reissued stamps go on sale here coming up next Monday.
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0: 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Want to know a secret? Well, then it wouldn't be a secret anymore, would it? It's the Beatles and Bobby Hart this afternoon.
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